own bowling with games, bowling, laser tag, prizes and more. Search Time Zone and Zone Bowling. This is Nova. Nova! The home of the Chrissy Swan Show.

0: hits of the noughties.
1: 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You know they had that 75 Street Brazil. Well, this year's gonna be called Calle Ocho. Que hola, gata, que hola, omega. And this is how we gonna do it. Dale!

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1: Hey, it's Taylor.
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Story 5. Well, that seems fine. The movie doing over $500 million at the box office. Taylor Swift, going back to her country vibes. I knew it, I knew you. On Nova. Jeez, Taylor Swift, she hasn't been in the news at all lately, am I right? I'll tell you what you need to know about is Fresh Hits and Throwbacks. They are continuing next on Nova. I think what is the best cover of all time is Royal Otis doing Cranberries Linger, and it's on the playlist. That's perfect Sunday vibes, right?

I like it when

0: He has one of my favourite voices in the biz on Nova. That is Noah Kahan, the Great Divide, for your fresh hits and throwbacks. And he grew up on a tree farm. It is Adam with you right now. But I have to get out of here because Maddie Rowe is in next for the Maddie Rowe Oz Music Show. And she has your invites to Nova's Red Room to go check out Rule. Kylie Minogue's in a movie. She's got the details of that. And Kitta Alexander. It is an action-packed show. Do not go anywhere. It's all up next.
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